begins the preaching. Oh, tain't no use the teaching. 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
1: So this is, I think, officially the last song of the night, and I just want to thank you each for being really sweet and here. And I'd also like to thank everybody up here on stage with me. I love you guys. Thanks.